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0: 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So, cellphone eh. 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Alright? 18 minutes after 7 ng umaga, time check brought to you by
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0: 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That's Vice Ganda. 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
1: wow!
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1: Yay!
0: So magkita-kita po tayo for the 7th year on the year 2027. 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

0: 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And coming up, it's gonna be Sweet Afternoons, your favorite love songs till 3.
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0: 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Gusto ko okay ka. It's a yeah. An OKFM exclusive. It's Talo sa Huli by Jerry. Sa hulihan din po ng ating first round together dito sa Rush Hour ngayong August 24 kasama si Kapa Morgan. And yes, that song was brought to you by
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1: 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Okay
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2: Ohoy! 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Pa-request po ng song na All Star by Smash Mouth or Buloy by Parokya ni Edgar. Shout out po kay Tio Nelson Oliveros Bado na kasama kong nagmimerienda ng pansit na may sili. 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And pa-shout out din Kuya Kapa Morgan. 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

0: 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Ang Smash Mouth's, All-Star at 5:46 in the afternoon.
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14: God's law of love. The Ten Commandments. First commandment. I am the Lord your God. You shall have no other gods besides me. Second commandment. You shall not take the name of the Lord your God in vain. Third commandment. Remember to keep holy the Lord's day. Fourth commandment. Honor your father and your mother. Fifth commandment. You shall not kill. Sixth commandment. You shall not commit adultery. Seventh commandment. You shall not steal. Eighth commandment. You shall not bear false witness against your neighbor. 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You shall not covet your neighbor's wife. Tenth commandment, you shall not covet your neighbor's goods. The Ten Commandments of God. Thy will be done. One God, one family. 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

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Magkaagi po ang 9 Kia Pagkabanggi. Welcome na po sa kuyang 10 and the final hour. All is now for your favorite love songs on air and online. 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Mga tugtugang OPM and foreign love songs. At kasama niyo pa rin po, it's Don Emilio Navia. 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Happy evening and thank you for always tuning in. And also, Kuya Don, git ko lang po ang mga mahal ko na mga pamangkin na sina Danica, Eunice, Janelle, at kay Tatoy. 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Pwede pa rin sa aking FB page, it's Don Emilio Navio, or at 97.1 OKFM Legazpi. Gusto ko, okay ka!

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0: That song was brought to you by Farex. 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

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Oy, pwede ba tabi yan? Hangout ni Dalong with Jason on a Tuesday morning. Sige ha? And, wait lang ha? Sabi, mga tungag. Oy, once again, pasalamatan na tabi. 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And basahan ko matabi dito siya sa message si Babaknit Joseph Casey. Wait na ha. 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Sige yan tabi. At ito yung mga sponsor. Anyways, good morning, good morning, good morning, Dabi Sena Gumbos people. And sana po naman ay beautiful ang tabi sa indong Tuesday morning. At singganda po ng sikat ng araw. 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English na an. 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Affected tabi kan Southwest Monsoon ang buong Luzon. And meron tayong tropical cyclone information. Duma tabi ini, ano? Tropical cyclone outside far as of 3 a.m. Typhoon Saudel, Obet, formerly Obet. Ang location tabi 1,180 kilometers east-northeast of extreme northern Luzon. 25.7 degrees north, 132.1 degrees east. May rapado tabi na 150 kilometers per hour and gasinas na rapado tabi sa 185. Agero tabi west-northwestward at 25 kilometers per hour. Iguapang saro, tropical depression at sunny nasa 1,760 kilometers east of northern Luzon. 18.5 degrees north, 136.3 degrees east. May kusog tabi na 55 kilometers per hour halos sa sentro at gasinas na rapado tabi sa 70 kilometers per hour. Oh. Northward at 30 kilometers per hour. So, siguro na yung tabi kita kayo ni masyado affected, ha? Kang mga kamugtakan ay itagang medyo
Oh, north east of extreme northern Luzon. Harayo mo magari. Oh, northern Luzon tapos northward pa. 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Oy! 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Patutugot tayo yung background music ko. 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